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0: Okay, well, another hand signal stop. The Titan 6 northbound off ramp of the Georgia Tech. 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
0: 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The 82-year-old valet fell and cut his arm.
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0: 10-4.

0: quick sentence about Charlotte. 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Gonna be Maine at Lackawanna.
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0: 15, dispatch 97.
1: Have 15. Off of Washington Street and Lincoln Ave, for the 82-year-old male who fell and has a cut on his arm with bleeding control. That's a priority 4. That's fire dispatcher 2, Danzel. Fear on Sam's ambulance going to 15 West Ave, apartment 4. For the 82-year-old male who fell with a cut on his arm, bleeding is controlled. It's a priority 4. Bye, guys.

Sorry, set your tune on day for your status. Ambulance going to 2655 Chautauqua Hollow Road in the town of Nunday off of Duluth Hill Road for the 84-year-old female who fell earlier and is now having knee pain. It's a priority 4. That's very dispatcher tune on day for your status. Ambulance going to 2655 Chautauqua Hollow Road in the town of Nunday for the 84-year-old female who fell earlier and is now having knee pain. It's going to be a priority 4.

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0: 34106 East Lake Road, Talibani, off of Brick Lane and Tuxedo Park. You'll be meeting with the homeowner. She found a golden doodle.

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0: If you're able to clear, 3137 Main Street, that's the Village Inn. The 70-year-old male, possibly choking.
1: I'm 10-8, I'll be in route.
0: 10-4.

0: Fire Dispatcher 2CHS and Caledonia Fire Fire Department to 3137 Main Street in the Village of Caledonia. It's going to be the Village Inn off of State Route 5 and Center Street for the 70-year-old male who is possibly choking and struggling to breathe in the front entrance of the building. It's a priority one. That's Fire Dispatcher 2CHS and Caledonia Fire Fire Department going to 3137 Main Street in the Village of Caledonia. It's the Village Inn for the 70-year-old male who's possibly choking and struggling to breathe in the front entrance of the building. It's going to be a priority one.
1: Dispatcher, it's going to be BLS 6179 and Medic 51.
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1: 10-4. Dispatcher 138 for the 911.
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3: 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Could be off of Main Street, have a 5 to 6 month old that's struggling to breathe.

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1: Tower. Fletcher 1, Fletcher 3, Party 1. You start down towards 10212 Stones Falls, rather than town at Danville. Could be off of Main Street, have a 5 to 6 month old that's struggling to breathe.
0: Got it.
1: 406. Fire dispatcher to Danville for your unstatus ambulance. Second call in your district in Livingston County for the mutual aid ALS to 10212 Stones Falls Road in the town of Danville off of Goose Creek Road and Main Street for the 5 to 6 month old child that's struggling to breathe. He's going to be outside by the vehicles. It's a priority one. That's fire dispatcher to Danville for your unstatus ambulance. 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Is it a priority one?
0: 6 from 66 from Hampton.
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They're not answering the status check, so it was for a female that's fallen.

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1: Going to noise, 4282.
2: 7412. It's going to be Plunkett, Clay.
1: Plunkett, Clay. 138. 138, no. You can cancel for the EMS call. They just advise they're heading to noise.
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0: And four.
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0: 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Correction, that's going to be John Paul Charles 8597. It'll be south of Maine.
1: South of Maine.

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0: 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It's gonna be blanket call.
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1: 156 alt line.
0: Mount Morris, Monday Road near Barron Road in the town of Mount Morris. For a possible Chevy, color white, with a hood up and no lights on the side of the road. Mount Morris, Monday Road near Barron.
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0: If you could head over to 2250 River Road, Tank York. 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
2: 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I'll be East Main at high.
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1: Over.
0: 212 is not in service. 213 is on the traffic stop.
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1: No, you read a new description in there. Allegheny called. They have a caller on their line. Says he's fighting with a suicidal female, trying to get her to stay in the car. He's in a white Chevy Silverado, and there are children in the car.
2: Copy.

0: 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They have two cars on the way. Do you want another one?
1: Should be all set.
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0: 5281 to the fire dispatcher. We're going up to Strong.
1: Going to Strong, 5281. Four two eight two is clear of noise.
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1: 5 or 6 dispatch, what do you have?
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0: 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I'll be running from Bridge 15.
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1: 0-4-6.
2: It's under control. It's well over 50 feet from the residence and compliance. Does the caller want to be met with?
1: The negative.
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0: Do you have any other information on this vehicle still moving? 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
1: Allegheny County just called us back. It's just going to be a little bit into their county, and they are requesting to speak with you still.
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0: Delta DV looks like Lynx County, and I just pulled over. Southbound exit 10.
1: Southbound exit 10.

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0: Mary David Frank, 8713, I'm the 8713, South Donna Marshall.
1: South Donna Marshall. Are you on traffic?
2: 24-7, bud.
1: Going northbound, just past Presbyterian Road, is a red and blue truck. Both of them are going high rates of speeds and almost outswiped the caller.

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1: They're passing Presbyterian going northbound. Please.
0: Please, sir. Five with two, Tenny.
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1: 154.
0: David Paul John, 4023, DPJ 4023, southbound, southbound.
1: Southbound, southbound.

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1: 144.
0: Air Boy George, 6952. MVG, 6952. It'll be northbound right at 10.
1: Northbound at 10.

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2: Yeah, Mary Adam Zebra, 3827, MAZ, 3827, Southbound Exit 9.
1: Southbound Exit 9.

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1: Sure. 90 south.
0: 10-4. 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
0: 1-3.
2: Tow's off scene. I'll be going 10-8 in like 1 minute. And can you switch me to traffic, please?
0: 10-4.

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And if you have an ALS unit, if you can call the fire dispatcher, going to 5019 South Livonia Road, apartment 2 in the town of Livonia, off of Hawks Pass and Price Road, for the 21-year-old female who's conscious and alert with trouble breathing, difficulty speaking between breaths and cold sweats. She's used an inhaler with no relief. 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That's fire dispatcher to Livonia for your certified first responders and ambulance. And if you have a medic available, contact the fire dispatcher to 5019 South Livonia Road, apartment 2 in the town of Livonia, for the 21-year-old who's conscious and alert with trouble breathing, difficulty speaking between breaths and cold sweats. She's using an inhaler to no relief. It's going to be priority 1.

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0: 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Have you cell phone just south of exit 9?
1: Cell phone south of exit 9. Dispatcher 1847. Copy for dispatcher 1847 for the 911 complaint.
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1: 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I have a report of fireworks being set off in the area. No complaint to be seen. That's Louisville Road and Darby Road in Avon.
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0: 0-6-6-6-6-6-6-6-6-6-6-6-6-6-6-6-6-6-6-6-6-6-6-6-6-6-6-6-6-6-6-6-6-6-6-6-6-6-6-6-6-6-6-6-6-6-6-6-6-6-6-6-6-6-6-6-6-6-6-6-6-6-6-6-6-6-6-6-6-6-6-6-6-6-6-6-6-6-6-6-6-6-6-6-6-6-6-6-6-6-6-6-6-6-6-6-6-6-6-6-6-6-6-6-6-6-6-6-6-6-6-6-6-6-6-6-6-6-6-6-6-6-6-6-6-6-6-6-6-6-6-6-6-6-6-6-6-6-6-6-6-6-6-6-6-6-6-6-6-6-6-6-6-6-6-6-6-6-6-6-6-6-6-6-6-6-6-6-6-6-6-6-6-6-6-6-6-6-6-6-6-6-6-6-6-6-6-6-6-6 540-325. 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
1: 10-4. Are you able to see if there's any possible EMF calls at his address?
0: Stand by.

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1: How is strong, 5281? So, 164 for the sheriff's office complaint. Can you respond to 5382 Upper Mount Morris Road in the town of Lester? Call a reporter, her elderly neighbors came home and one of the drivers left a semi-truck door open somewhere since 4:30. 5382 Upper Mount Morris Road.
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1: 10-4.

For Central Livingston County, no full rig available, and Lima for the Mutual Aid BLS ambulance. To 2781 Lakeville Road, that's the Quickly's at exit 9 in the town of Avalon, off of Terpama Road. There's a 52-year-old male that needs to be checked over. Law enforcement is on scene at 24. Fire dispatcher 2, Livingston County, no full rig available. Lima for the Mutual Aid BLS ambulance to 2781 Lakeville Road, that's the Quickly's exit 9 in the town of Avalon. Going off of Terpama Road, checking over a 52-year-old male. Law enforcement on scene, possible stroke symptoms, 44.

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We're going to be starting CHS for your ALS to start your way.

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0: 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One's going to the scene of 144 Chavez paramedic, and the other one's going back to Hamptons.
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Fire dispatcher to Danville, second ambulance showing in status and the Mount Morris for the mutual aid. On the 17 Franklin Street, between Spruce Street and Morris Street in the village of Danville, it'll be the left apartment for the 76-year-old male, conscious, alert, and breathing. He's feeling lightheaded and may faint. Pretty good call. Fire dispatcher to Danville for your second status ambulance and to Mount Morris for the mutual aid. Respond to 17 Franklin Street between Spruce Street and Morris Street in the village of Danville. Left apartment for the 76-year-old male, conscious, alert, and breathing, feeling lightheaded, like he may faint. That's priority three.

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0: Can you ask the Livingston County ALS tech which unit number they want us to use for them?
1: 2882, can you repeat?
0: Can you ask the ALS tech which unit number they want us to use for them?
1: 6281.

0: Prior to that, your second page to Danville for your second ambulance showing on status. Respond to 17 Franklin Street between Spruce Street and Morris Street in the village of Danville. So we've left apartment for the 76-year-old male, feeling lightheaded and like he will faint. It's a priority 3. Fire dispatcher to Danville, second page for your second and status ambulance. Respond to 17 Franklin Street in the village of Danville. The left apartment, 76-year-old male, conscious, heart and breathing, feeling lightheaded, like he may faint. It's a priority 3. Fire dispatcher to 4382. Just be advised, we do not have any ALS, and noise will be the closest.
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3: 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KCD 6398, Deeper Road County Road.
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0: fire dispatch to Danville. For your second ambulance showing on status, 1010 paramedic respond to 17 Franklin Street in the village of Danville, between Spruce Street and Moore Street. The left apartment for the 76-year-old male. Natural certain breathing, feeling lightheaded, and like he may faint. It's a priority 3. Fire dispatcher to Danville. Third page for your second ambulance showing on status. 1010 paramedic respond to you, 17 Franklin Street in the village of Danville. For the 76-year-old male, feeling lightheaded and like he may faint. Priority 3.
1: Special service.
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0: 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But when they got dropped off, they started to harass a 12-year-old friend and call them names. They left towards the ATM.
1: Copy.

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0: 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Anything pending?

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1: 076.
0: In the area of 2011 New Road, that's the Empire Driveway, and near the Beachcomber, the caller states a blue Toyota Corolla being operated by Jana left this address very intoxicated. The car is not registered to her, unknown plate, and does not know the address she's going to.
1: Item 4.
2: 4-3, so she can put me on that as well.
0: Item 4.
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0: and the other two cars. Possible plate, Lincoln Paul Henry 7012. LPH 7012.
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2: One, five, I'll be 10 a.m. back on the traffic plane.

fire dispatcher to Danville 2nd Ambulance, showing on status, and to Nunde for the mutual aid. Respond to 10868 State Route 36 between Parkway Drive and Hornell Road in South Danville for the 86-year-old male fallen with difficulty breathing. It's a priority one call. Fire dispatcher to Danville 2nd Ambulance, showing on status, and to Nunde for the mutual aid. Respond to 10868 State Route 36 in South Danville for the 86-year-old male fallen with difficulty breathing. Steven is starting ALS from Bath. It's priority one.

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2: 10-4.
1: Wait, did you copy?
3: I copy. I'm going to clear from here. You can send me that.
1: 10-4.
0: No. 432 is going to be audit noise. Audit noise 432.

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1: 164.
0: Edward Henry 379 Charles, EH379C, all being from Seneca.
1: In front of Seneca.

0: approaching dispatch for pursuit northbound on Main Street.
1: We have foot pursuit northbound on Main Street.
2: Came from the office. Description?
0: We're getting in custody.
1: Oh, wait, is he in custody?

0: travel.
1: I'm 14 to say. 15 by 1.
0: 15 by 1, 113.
2: They're happy. Where are they?
1: We're right from TV. If you want to start EMF, start 209.
0: Can you give us your location one more time?
2: I'm 13 dispatch, I copied. You said they were in front of the PD.
0: Number.
2: Okay. 97.

0: 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I'm already in that high street.
1: 10-4.
2: On 6 and tell me how it's open.
1: So you're up.
0: Five three one is on location.
1: On location, 5-3-8-1.

0: Sorry, Dispatcher Livonia. Your ambulance being requested in front of the Geneseo Police Department at 119 Main Street in the village of Geneseo. Law enforcement requesting a checkover on a subject after a pursuit. Sorry, Dispatcher Livonia, your ambulance being requested at 119 Main Street in front of the Geneseo Police Department in the village of Geneseo between School Street and Chestnut Street. Law enforcement on scene requesting EMS to check over a subject.
1: 0RF, I'll be North Main and Park.
0: Main Park.
2: Okay, that was even if I'm
0: Have you out?

Sorry, dispatcher, Geneseo, for outside of the ambulance, respond to 119 Main Street, between School Street and Chestnut Street, in front of the Geneseo Police Department in the village of Geneseo. Law enforcement team requesting EMS to check over a subject. For dispatcher to Geneseo, for your unstatus ambulance, respond to 119 Main Street, in front of the Geneseo Police Department, for law enforcement requesting EMS to check over a subject.

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1: 151.
0: John Paul, John 7058, JPJ 7058. It's going to be 28 by the Genesee of that.
1: 74.

We're in a session of Geneteo, checking the HR on Sanus Ambulance, respond to 119 Main Street in front of the Geneteo Police Department in the village of Geneteo between School Street and Chestnut Street for the priority 4 call. Fire dispatcher to Geneteo, second page for your on-status ambulance, respond to 119 Main Street, the Geneteo Police Department, in the village of Geneteo for the priority 4.

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1: 4-6, status on EMS.
0: Clear, coming from Livonia, mutually.
1: 10-4. 151 dispatch, 10-0 Ontario.
0: 151.
1: David Frank, John Robert, 827, DFJR, 827. It's going to be Ryan Drive in Geneseo.
0: Ryan Drive, Geneseo, Ontario.
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3: Over to you.
4: Can you have ALS respond to for possible sedation?
3: Have her.

Sorry, dispatcher, to Livonia ALS, being requested to 119 Main Street between School Street and Chestnut Street and from the Geneseo Police Department in the village for the possible sedation of a subject. Fire dispatcher to Livonia for ALS, respond to 119 Main Street in front of Geneseo Police Department in the village. Law enforcement being requested for the possible sedation of a subject.

0: Okay, just a second. Okay. I'll be clear. Other units 4 and 6. 10-4.
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0: It's going to be Medic 51 heading to Geneseo.
1: Copy that. Medic 51 going to Geneseo. Thank you.

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1: Route to Strongwood 1, officer on board.
0: Being Route to Strongwood 1, with the officer on board. Will you still be needing ALS?
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0: We are clear of Strong. We have law enforcement on board. We're heading back to Geneseo to drop them off.
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0: Hi. Sheriff's office. 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
1: Should you call?

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1: 1-4-86.
0: Maybe over at Letcher State Park near the D Cabin Road and off of Letcher State Park Road and at Portage for the 4 cabins that are being loud.
1: FR.

0: This is for 076 for the sheriff's office, please.
1: 076.
0: 28351 Leicester Street, apartment 121, Village of Caledonia, the Caledonia Apartments. Caller says there's a male in the front lawn being loud and heated that he has two kids in the apartment alone.
1: 10-4.

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1: Okay.

First Metro to Mount Morris for the unstatus ambulance, Livingston County for the mutual aid ambulance, 7673 Dutch Street Road, between Frost Road and Gold Road. 82-year-old female fell, reported no injuries, needing a lift assistance at Prairie 4. It's Mount Morris for the unstatus ambulance, Livingston County for the mutual aid ambulance, 7673 Dutch Street Road for the Prairie 4 lift assistance.

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2: CHS is a fire dispatcher.
1: CHS.
2: 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I have Medic 51 doing a standby at 4223 Rich Tavern Road for the Genesee Valley Riding and Driving Club competition.
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1: 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Mount Morris ambulance on scene of a lift assist are not answering the radio. I'll check. 7673 Dutch Street Road.
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1: 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Got them by phone and they're all set. I'm declaring.
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0: Bronson Hill Road, just south of Stonehill Road. You'll be looking for the injured deer. Roadside still alive. 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
0: 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Again, somewhere between Nunday and Dalton on 408.
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1: 24-9, PA.
0: King Robert Mary, 3161, KRM, 3161, Northbound 46.
1: Northbound 46.

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0: 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Albany Street, Water, Marshall Road.
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1: Zero 078, 36 afternoon.
0: That's Dollar General, 3337 Caledonia Avon Road. I mean, between the Dollar General and the Myers Camper Store, you got a deer struck MVC. Deer is deceased. 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
1: Southbound 4, Pennsylvania.
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0: Miss Fisher, Mount Morris PD. Special 1847. I don't want to complain. Respond to the area of Stanley Street and Hopkins Street in the village of Mount Morris. Caller wanted to remain anonymous. She said it was at the intersection. There's a brick house, possibly 51 Stanley Street, facing a tall male subject, dark skin, was outside yelling and banging on things. Stanley Street and Hopkins.
1: Copy.
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0: Definitely 24/7 though. 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

0: F402, indeed, I did. Number 11, Park Hills Drive. If you could see Skyler regarding aggravated harassment. 11, Park Hills.
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0: gonna be out with him down on Stanley by Clark. 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
1: Copy, Stanley and Clark, 24-4, 24-9, copy.

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1: 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Or did you copy they cleared?
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Stretch 145 for the 911. Depot Road, going to lot 28. You'll be meeting with Lori Pogorek. Her husband and the neighbor from lot 26 were in a physical altercation over the dogs coming on the property. Parties are separated and returned to their own homes now. Negative injuries. 7299 Depot Road. Yeah.

0: Dispatcher to Dansville for the ambulance in Livingston County for an ALS unit, 22 William Street, between Clay Street and Eagle Street. For the 61-year-old male with any trouble breathing, it's a Prairie One call. That's for dispatcher to Dansville for the ambulance in Livingston County for an ALS unit, 22 William Street. For the 61-year-old male with trouble breathing, it's a Prairie One.
1: Be the ambulance call.
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0: 106 Claiborne Street, the Logan's Inn, hit a 911 hang up. The phone now seems to be turned off on the callback. It's playing there, but it comes back to Laura Loveland. 106 Claiborne.
1: 10-4.
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1: 400.
0: I just received another call. The Laura Loveland, if you could see her, she's in room 102 on a civil matter. I'm sorry, aggravated harassment.
1: 400 copies.

Prefect Stu Livonia for the ambulance, 21 Washington Street in the Village. Between Main Street and North Street, 7-year-old female that fell down a couple of stairs and struck her head. She is bleeding from the head. It's Party 4. That's Livonia for the ambulance, 21 Washington Street in the Village for the 70-year-old female that fell down a couple of steps and struck her head. She is bleeding from the head. It's a Party 4.

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1: Actually, we're good.
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1: 155, Livonia.
0: 5700, Lonnie Court in Avon. It's going to be off of Demetrio's Way. He'll be meeting with Anthony Thomas. He woke up this morning and found an arrow sticking out of the side of his house. 5700, Lonnie Court.
1: 7-4.
0: Did you want income started or do you want to wait?
1: You can start that way.
0: Dispatch 7842.
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0: Approving 911 complaint, strike towards 5934 Holmesville Road in Canisius between Turkey Hill and East Lake Road. Tip of a Ford reporting that her ex, Matthew DeHoke, is in the residence. Negative intact or weapons. She's currently locked into her room. He is yelling somewhere in the house. 5934 Holmesville Road.
1: Excuse me, Schmidt County Line.
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0: Cover.
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0: Fecha forte.
1: Four, five,
0: 27 Austin Street, the Dollar General. Meeting with Dylan Wilton for the larceny that occurred about 15 minutes ago. States a male subject, middle age, wearing a bright blue shirt, white hat, and cargo khaki shorts. Came into the store, then left on a bicycle. 27 Austin Street.
1: Uh-huh.

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1: 078, Jim Chandler.
0: You're going to be well behind it. You're the closest at this point. Can you start for 390 northbound? We'll be approaching exit 8. The white box truck unable to maintain lanes. Illinois plates. And 390 northbound approaching 8.
1: Jim Chandler.

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0: 3 Center Street, apartment 302. You'll be meeting with Natalie for the sex offense. 3 Center.
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1: 145.
0: One four five, are you able to reroute for a traffic complaint?
2: What is it?
0: A red Subaru Forester. The neighbor reported that he left, possibly going towards 15. He is in tox down Morris Road in Springwater.
2: I'll stop in here real quick to shop corner and sit down there.
0: 10-4, thank you.
3: It's 165.
1: 165.
3: Sheriff's Office complaint, can you start for 1 Columbus Ave, selling the apartments, going to 305, meeting with McKenzie for the assist.
1: 10-4.

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1: 710 down.
0: George, Sam Adams, 7383, GSA, 7383, Monday Bears, Bill Road, Abbott.
1: Monday Bears, yeah.

First entry to Geneseo for the unstatused ambulance, Livingston County for the mutual aid ambulance. 40 Avon Rose, the Avon, correction, the Geneseo IRA, between West U Crescent and Church Street. 72-year-old female pulled her catheter out to priority 4. That's Geneseo for the unstatused ambulance, Livingston County for the mutual aid ambulance. 40 Avon Road, the Geneseo IRA, 72-year-old female that pulled her catheter out. Priority 4 call.

0: It's just advising we're sending the ambulance to the IRA for the 72-year-old female full daughter traveler.
1: 4 6 years later,

0: First Patrick Livingston County for the ALS Ambulance and Kylerville First Responders. 108 Main Street, between North Street and Pleasant Street. 46-year-old female from a syncopal episode. She's currently conscious. It's a priority 3. The First Dispatcher 2, Livingston County for the ALS Ambulance and Kylerville First Responders. 108 Main Street in the Village of Lester for the 46-year-old female of a syncopal episode. Currently conscious. It's a priority 3 call.
1: Six
0: on the way.
1: Copy, 636 my way. 078, lower court.
0: 108 Main Street in Lester for the responding with the ambulance. Original calls for a 46-year-old female that had passed out. Then we got a call back stating she was conscious, alert, and there was some drugs involved, mainly marijuana. And then we got another call requesting to cancel the ambulance. So we do have the ambulance and the fire department started, if you could respond with them as well.
1: 10-400.

0: 636,
1: just be advised, I was dispatching you. We did get a second call from the residents. They were wishing to cancel. We do have law enforcement just down the road. We'll have them advise.
0: 10-4.
1: Janice, what EMS your status? Janice, what EMS? First Metro 2, Geneseo, second page for the unstatus ambulance. 40 Avon Road, the Geneseo IRA, 72-year-old female that pulled the catheter out, Prairie 4. Geneseo, second page for the unstatus ambulance. 40 Avon Road, the Geneseo IRA for the Prairie 4 call.

0: 157,
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0: She responded to 7337 Depot Road in Springwater between School Street and Kellogg Road. 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One small one was matting that she was able to secure. The other large dog is still wandering around. 7337 Depot.
1: 10-4 and around.

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0: 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Negative injuries to this blocking. 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
0: Just got another call for that K-9 on Depot Road.
2: Oh, okay.
0: The owner of Mark Stevens on Lord Scully Road.
1: 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Appreciate it.

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1: Oh,
0: the owner of Mark Stevens on Morris Gully Road.
2: 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Appreciate it.

0: 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Is there another car coming for traffic? I missed that.
1: That's affirmative. He's coming from Elmworth.
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1: WDMS 254 North Main Street in the Village. Grace and Mercy for a 30-year-old having a seizure with history.
2: First picture of Mount Morris for the ambulance, Livingston County for the ALS. 54 North Main Street in the Village of Mount Morris, Main Columbus Ave and Lackawanna Ave. For the approximately 30-year-old male that's having a seizure, I'm trying to get more information. It's a priority two. That's first picture to Mount Morris for the ambulance in Livingston County for the ALS. 54 North Main Street for the approximately 30-year-old male having a seizure. Priority two.

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1: DRG is coming for the Dodge Journey.
0: Copy, I'm working on the second plate here.
1: So far.
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1: The noise.
2: 622 on the noise. Tougher.

Lester Fire Pagers, Livingston County, not showing an ambulance in service. Law enforcement on location, the intersection of York Road and Peoria Road for the two vehicle MVC, the checking for the male with that possible arm injury. Essentially at Fire Ops 1. That's Fire Dispatcher 2, Kylerville, Lester Fire Pagers. Livingston County not showing an ambulance in service. Intersection of York Road and Peoria Road for the two-vehicle MVC, law enforcement on location, requesting EMS to check the male patient with a possible arm injury. The same as Fire Ops 1.

0: 19 of your dispatch, I'll be in route. 157.
1: And just so you're advised, I can find a call back. Apparently, no one owns the dog, but now they're very concerned about the welfare of the other animals at the location. So they're going to explain the details to you when you get there.
0: 10-4.
2: We're in route. But are we going to Main Street or North Main Street?
1: 432 is going to be North Main Street, and it's going to be at the church there.
2: Mercy.
0: Thank you, 1's route to scene dispatch.
1: Yeah, thank you, 1.

0: Dispatcher Dansville for the Mutual Aid Ambulance. I start you towards the intersection of Route 36 and Peoria Road in Leicester. 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
2: Dispatcher 155,
3: exit 8.
2: Can you respond to the quickly as office exit 9 on Lakeville Road? Got a report of a vehicle that has been there for 3 days. Does not have an expectations, and has parts taken off. It's Chevy Malibu, color black. What's the exit 9?

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And as we can disregard the call, the incident's red to us.

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1: Four three two.
2: They just called back saying you went by him, so it sounds to be 54 Main.
3: Twin State and Chapel.
0: 10-4. What kind of vehicle do you have?
3: It's the Grace of Mercy Church.
2: The NBC.
4: That's affirmative.
2: Yeah, we'll put you on.
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0: 1902 is trying to call you.
2: Six three six, what option
0: was this on? They're
2: gonna be on
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0: 1 6 3 6. 4 3 8 2 on location 1. 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
1: the fire dispatch. Route to strong. Yep, 636, going
2: strong. Fire dispatcher 1901. 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

0: First Metro New York for the fire department, Caledonia for the Quint, East Avon for your fast team. 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CHS, you can start an ALS ambulance. 2161 Telephone Road, New York, between Federal Road and Linwood Road for the reported garage on fire that is attached to the house. This is going to be on Fire Ops 2. That's Fire Dispatcher 2, York for the fire department, Caledonia for Quint, East Avon for the fast. Livingston County not showing any ambulances in service. And CHS, you can start an ALS ambulance to the scene. 2161 Telephone Road in York for the reported garage on fire that's attached to the house. Time's on Fire Ops 2.
1: CHS EMS, ALS 6149 from Mumford. Do you need one or two rigs for your protocol?
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1: Okay, I'll send a BLS rig out of Henrietta for the second rig.
0: Perfect, thank you.
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0: Charlie 7-0.

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1: Helen Beach McNellis.
0: 27 responding.
1: 27 responding.
2: That work.

0: Okay. 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
0: 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What do you want from them?
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4: 2701 responding.
2: 2701 on the way.
1: 196, 1901 are both in route.
2: 196, 1901 on the way.
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4: R1 phone.
2: Chief, when you get there, we're going to move it up to Ops 1. 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
4: Yeah, Ops 1.
0: Gallery 118 in route.
2: 118 in the way.
1: Out.
2: 111 in the way. What's 174, were you trying to call?
0: Lesser Base dispatch.
2: Buster Base.
0: Acknowledging the call.
2: Buster Base acknowledging.
6: 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Can we get a repaint for Manpower on York, please?
2: Happy repaging for York.

0: First Venture to York. Fire pagers on the repage for the structure fire, 2161 Telephone Road between Federal Road and Linwood Road. For the garage on fire that's attached to the house, that's York. Fire pagers on the repage, 2161 Telephone Road for the structure fire.
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0: Level 1 on location, be advised, Sam Sam Fire Ops 1. 1101 on location, is Sam Sam Fire Ops 1. 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
2: 17 on scene with a fully involved getting into the house.
0: 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Be advised, there are gas cans and propane tanks in the garage.
3: What do you got for a crew?
4: I just have myself here and one other person is getting out of their vehicle right now.
3: Call my phone.
5: Do have a report from high standards. There still might be a victim inside the structure.
0: Copy 11-104, there might still be a victim inside the structure. First Metro responding units, be advised, per 11-01, there might still be a subject inside the structure. First Metro responding units, be advised, per 11-01, they're reporting there may still be an occupant inside the structure.
6: Car 1, you can show me en route to York.
0: Car 1 on the way.
7: Special 116 units going to telephone records, be advised, park phones reporting the possibilities of threat inside.
8: You want to send to that structure park?
0: Yeah, if you want to go that way for now.
8: Okay, keep CHS coming to the second ring and we'll head that way as well.
4: 195 dispatch.
0: 195.
4: Do they want Lester to roll a second truck?
9: Is the garage attached to the house?
10: Affirmative.
0: Go ahead.
11: Homeowners are accounted for. Nobody should be in the structure.
0: Received. And Kylerville, Lester 195 is inquiring if you want them to the scene.
11: I'd bring them. It's into the house at this point.
0: Yeah, it's into the house. 27 on scene. First Metro 195.
4: 195 copies. Show us in the route.
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0: Send me on Ops 1.
1: Some time out of the way. Gloria Road, just so you know.
4: Repeat that, please.
1: We are still at one lane at Gloria Road, just so you know.
4: 10-4, we'd already turned on 36.
10: You want to back in or pull in?
4: Back in. 11-1 dispatch. We need Route 20 shut down in between the two intersections you advised us, Federal and Linwood.
0: Yeah, if you need any Route 20 shut down in between Federal and Linwood. 275, are you in there as well?
2: 173 to fire dispatch. You can throw me out of the
0: way. Okay, 173 anyway.
10: SC-111, are you on here? Happy on location.
0: in your hall or theirs?
11: It's going to be in their firehouse.
0: Copy, thank you.
12: SC-111. I'll shut traffic down at Federal Road.
13: Full copy, sir. SC-111.
12: All right, dispatch. We're on location.
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1: National Grid to the scene, 10-4. 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
0: I'm actually back into the yard here. When you're back in the driveway. Look for 1-7. He's going to direct you in 1-1.
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0: Car 1-7, where would you like us? 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
5: Turn 4.
0: Red line charge. Seven. Propane tank's been secure. Fire is not on it. You need to keep it cool over on the west side of the structure.
2: Copy. They're making entry through the front door.
1: Secure 1-7.
0: Car 1-7.
1: National Grid's been advised, no ETA.
0: Yeah. 7-3 to Park Command, where would you like us?

0: 173 to command, where would you like us?
1: One 173 going to the dry hydrant, or lay in from the driveway to the dry hydrant.
0: One 174 copy. Correction, 173 copy.
1: 196, we're going to come in the driveway. We're going to feed with your hand. Hold. 118, almost at a half tank of water.
2: One, your command.
3: Pavilion, they're on Livingston Fire Ops 1.
2: Mount Moore Space acknowledging the call.
3: Yeah, Mount Moore Space acknowledges.
4: I look due to the position of the residents. Do they have any fire police on their way there? If we can get it shut down, maybe at Linwood on Genesee County side and Federal on our side.
0: I'll have operations.
3: Yeah, the 111 has operations.
4: Let's get some additional resources up there.
3: Tough.
0: Operations commence.
5: Man, we need two more companies. We're going to need some more interior help here.
6: They have Federal Force, not far. See if we can get Genesee County in for Linwood.
4: Tanker 117 approaching. Where would you like us?
1: One 118, Carter, tank of water.

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0: 103 to command. I'm out of 5-inch on this truck, and I did not make it to the dry hydrant. I do not believe.
1: You went by the dry hydrant. It's right here by the manure wagon.
0: Did you say I went by it? 173, you gotta come back to where the squad car is. Someone's back.
2: Two seven five, 277 on scene.
3: 275, 277 on scene.

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1: I have a 240-30 at 113 North Main Street, Apartment 2. Are you clear off the EMS ground?
2: Affirmative.
1: He's going to be outside waiting for you. He's saying that his child's baby mama is threatening to harm herself and an unborn child. She says that she was on her way from Genesee County, unknown her actual location.
2: Copy.
1: Would you like a second car?
2: All cars.
1: Ten car.
3: How are you making out in there? It looks like it's starting to run the ridge above you in the attic. Operations Command. Operations Command.
4: Man.
3: Gonna need a lot more help here. We got a second structure, 30 by 60 on fire in the back here. Full of goods.
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8: ...174 to come in. I'm here with water. What do you want me?
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10: If you want, you can throw me on that RSO. He's going to be coming down. I have a full booth taken. Show me the paperwork from Orleans County. It's going to be a Rob Hoag, R-O-B-H-O-H-E.
1: Step four.
7: Full assignment from Lester, Kylerville. 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
7: Yeah, full assignment out of both.
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7: Sorry, Spencer, 1901.
11: 173 to command. Can I have a chief come up here, please?
7: Looks like you already have 195, 196, and 197 on the way. You got anything else at all?
11: The other two are out of service. You can try for manpower and see what you can get.
7: Definitely try for manpower.
11: One seven.

0: Looks like you already have 195, 196, and 197 on the way. You got anything else at all?
1: The other two are out of service. You can try for manpower and see what you can get.
0: Definitely try for manpower. Be advised, you do have Kylerville 195 and 96 on scene. Tanker 197's on the way. Your chief's advising the two trucks are out of service. We can try for manpower. Do you want anything else?
2: Nope. That'll be good.
0: Copy. We'll repay for the manpower.

0: 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That's Lester and Callenville Fire Pagers repaging for manpower, 2161 Telephone Road in York for the structure fire.
1: How you guys making out? 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Are you in the attic?
2: Yes, it's just a weird feeling. There's no attic.

2701 command. Man, just so you know, we're putting the fast team in there. Fast team has been put to work, yes.

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0: What's up if he's got water?

0: or Ford 1101. Who's the fill site supplying currently? Is it 118 or a pumper up there?
1: Operations, fire dispatch. Fire dispatch, then. What's our time on scene so far?

0: 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What truck is 173 supposed to be supplying?
1: Will do.

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2: 61798 on scene. 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Supplying 118. Carolyn 7 is bad.
1: Carolyn 7, good.
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1: Got Mumford and Avon to the scene, Geneseo to your hall. 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
3: 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They are low on manpower.
2: Move Charlie to my hall for film, please.
1: Copy, Charlie to your hall.
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0: Respect to Geneseo Fire Department looking for a pumper and manpower to stand by at the York Fire Hall. That's Geneseo Fire Pagers looking for a pumper and manpower to fill at the York Fire Hall while they work a structure fire.
1: Operation Interior. It looks like you're still going to have to go to the right more. The front is good. The back's okay right now. It's coming out of the east, though. And we're working on that fire on the back for you.
2: Okay, to the right. Is that the Delta side?
1: On the C side in the back, that structure fire that's separate from the main building is still going. Good.
2: I'm not sure where you're talking about with the right. Charlie or Delta?
1: Charlie.
2: Okay, and can we also reserve Ops 1 for firefighting tactics and move all filling requests to the dispatch channel?
1: Done for.
0: Car dispatch to car 17.
1: Car 17.
0: Did you copy 2701's message? East Avon's covering for Avon at the current time. Do you want another department started for a pumper to the scene?
1: Start Lyman to the scene for manpower.
0: Got the Lyman for a pumper and manpower to the scene. First Metro, all units be advised, you're 30 minutes into the scene. First Metro, to all units be advised, you're 30 minutes into the scene.
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4: 8802.
0: Well, 1101, just repeat, nobody around which side of the structure?
1: The back side, the whole entire backyard.
0: All units be advised for 1101, nobody around the backside of the structure as there are propane tanks on scene. All units be advised, nobody around the backside of the structure for 1101.

Lima. Fire pigs looking for a pumper and manpower to the scene of the structure fire. 2161 Telephone Road. Dispatch 2 Lima Fire Pagers, pumper and manpower being requested to the scene of the structure fire. 2161 Telephone Road.

0: Paratrooper dismissed.
1: Paratrooper 2, bud.
0: We haven't left town yet. We could put a smaller crew together. There's a majority of people if they need in New York.
1: Captain Paratrooper 2, do I sit your tones?
0: Yes, sir.

0: First Bay Trav on fire page, looking for a pumper and manpower to the scene of the structure fire, 2161 Telephone Road between Federal Road and Linwood. It's Avon Fire Pagers looking for a pumper and manpower to the scene, 2161 Telephone Road for the structure fire.
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1: We acknowledge the call for Telephone Road.
0: Avon Base acknowledges.
2: Fire Dispatcher, Mumper 4712 responding, switching out to one.
0: 4712 responding.
3: Two on the way.
0: Two on the way.

0: So I want him to continue.
1: /173 to /196
0: I'm assuming that Lima will need to go to East Ave on the pill.
2: That works for me, too. I'll have them redirect.
0: Operations interior, half a tank of water on the ladder, half a tank. /196 is on. 118's got a full tank. The lights don't work.
2: Okay.
3: Division 2 at operations. Where are you seeing fire on the Charlie side? We're not seeing it from in here.
2: Jonas Field's got the bill in New York.
1: Hey.
2: Group for the bill in New York. So I see what he's working on the crew.
4: Lima 2301 responding to the hall.
2: 2301 responding.
3: Division 2 to command.
0: Interior, I'm on for operations.
3: Okay, we're going to need someone who's going to answer the radio when we call out there. Where is the fire on the Charlie side that we need to get to? We're not seeing it. And could you put water supply on a different channel?
0: Can any copy water supply needs to go to a different channel?
2: Lima 1 dispatch caps, I'll put on alert total, put them over on 3. First Patriot 2, water operations. Water supply is going to be on fire, Ops 3. Water supply, you are on Ops 3. Lima Bay, 10-4.
1: 8-8 out.
2: 6-8, your message. Allocation 6-8.
0: /173, we got the pressure off that pipe, we just that's what you were after.

0: Band operations. What's accelerating on the Charlie side? It's going to be inaccessible from the third floor. We're going to have to come out and get it from the outside. If they're going to try on the second floor, but they don't think they're going to be accessible. We need a hand line over there. One one eight's running on tank water because they can't keep water supply.
1: Look in this grass there right now.
2: 215, you are on LE, not fire dispatch.
3: Six,
4: 286,
3: fire
4: dispatch. Oh, that's strong. 6286.
3: Strong.
4: Got that strong, 6286. Upper 215 fire dispatch. Upper 315, bud. Form route to the York Fire Hall for the felon. Copy, 315 on the way to the York Fire Hall.

0: 6-7 at first. I'll be clear of the residence if you should keep me on it.
1: 10-4.
2: Four is in room.
3: Two-two dismissed.
2: Two-two, go ahead.
3: Line of city, stand on tall. We can cover the village if they like.
2: 2-2, I couldn't cap you. Well, Lima.
3: Lima City, East Avance Hall, they can cover the village.
2: That's what I'll advise them.
4: Back there, so that doesn't come back at us? Negative, I don't have enough water supply to feed the plant.
1: Heavy on call from DSS. Sean, on the line. Can I send it through to you?
2: Traffic, thanks, Sean.

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1: Division 2 live. We got visuals.

0: have no fire on the back of the house. 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You're getting a lot of radiant heat. You can have 27 direct to stream to the Bravo Charlie corner of that Pete's living room.
1: 2703 live, Divis 2.
2: Division 2 copies. We have guys pulling down in that corner right now. Stand by.
0: Division 2, they're working on the shed fire now. They're getting a line out back. 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
1: Yeah, 23, yes, in the way, and that's correct. We'll be covering both.
0: Tony, something along the command.

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0: And were you able to get a line behind the house? We're hoping to hit it with the aerial truck. We're just waiting on water, I think.
1: Car 4 to command.
2: One four.
1: Okay, supervision. 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
2: Good work.

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3: 145.
2: I know you're a little distant south, but you're going to be there closest. Last seen leaving Land Pro in the town of Avon on Tech Drive, going southbound, a silver Dodge van that was all over the road with the license plate of Mary Adams Zebra 4150. And it is a good plate, comes back to a Coronado Hyundai.
4: Dispatch 157, could I use this?
2: Small gate.
4: 157. 157, I have a Cody Costin on the phone in regards to his canines.
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8: We'll be in service, B-Boy, with 060, and he'll be primary.
2: Never.
8: You can also stack that fire on. So we'll be out here shortly.
2: Ever.
0: Operations command. Command.
9: Fire in the shed's mostly knocked down. We got hot spots. We have the blitz fire out here now. Just putting it together.
0: Copy. Are you ready to go back inside?
9: Give those guys a breather and take some water for a few minutes until we get some reinforcements here. I don't see any smoke chugging out of the house.
1: Got anybody ready?
9: I got a fresh 304. Okay, have them stand by for a minute, and I'll head back up here in a minute.
1: I got a crew of 7 waiting for you.
9: One 18 area, I'll keep doing that, what you were just doing.
10: I'm trying. Going.

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0: You're needed up here at 118, please.
1: Be there in a minute.

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1: Clipper State, 978.
0: And

0: Arlen's on.
1: 1 hour in, Chief.
0: Copy. Fire's mostly knocked down.
1: Copy, fire mostly knocked down.

0: Through discharge pressure. There is none. Yeah, go ahead.
1: We just wondered where you are. We got Federal Road and Telephone Road shut down right from the beginning. So we only have one tanker come in and one tanker leave. So you shouldn't have any problems with tankers coming down this year.
0: Yeah, they're down at the fill site right across from Storage Unit and Davis Trailer World.
2: Fire department to the Long Point bathhouse. There's a telephone wire going to the bathhouse that's sparking onto the building.
3: Mm-hmm.

0: Dispatcher 2, John CO, fire. The ambulance is not status. Livingston County for mutual aid ambulance near the Long Point Bathhouse, 5343 Long Point Road. For the reported telephone wires that are sparking going towards the bathhouse, you say it's on Fire Ops 4. That's Geneseo for the fire department. The ambulance is not status. Livingston County for the mutual aid ambulance. 5343 Long Point Park is the Long Point Bathhouse. For the telephone wires that are sparking going towards the bathhouse, you say it's on Fire Ops 4.
1: We tried to get a hold of you a while ago, but we had no luck in it.
2: Seaside operational fact.
3: 7-2 Smith.
4: 272.
3: Now, Marine 1. It's going to be the telephone pole. It's going to be the feed, so we're going to need the power company to come. There's a tree that's actually rubbing the power line.
4: 7-4, when the power company started.
3: I don't have a pole number for you. It's where the meter is for the bathhouse and for our building.
4: 7-4.
1: Be advised, there is a pool in the back. If they had a chainsaw, they could draft around that pool to get permission to do that.

0: 801. I let the aerial type know that you guys are over there.
1: Copy. Thank you.
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1: Go ahead, Command.
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1: 3-7-7 to command, if they can stretch that line just a 2.5, we're going to meet you halfway with ours.
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0: Command, do you want to do the Y for the tankers, or do you want 173 attempts the pound directly?

0: 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Samson Ops 4.
1: Man, how are you guys looking out there? You need anything?
2: I mean, we're not making a lot of headway. There's a lot of stuff in here we have to pull out. But if that's Quint can run in here and take a lot of stone, we'll be in a better spot.
3: And start Lakeville to the call on 120 Grove.
0: Got to start Lakeville.

0: First Batch to Lakeville for the fire department. Looking for mutual aid for Geneseo. It's going to be at the Long Point Bathhouse, 5343 Long Point Park. Off of Westlake Road for the wires that are sparking going towards the bathhouse. Sims on Ops 4 Lakeville for the fire department for Geneseo. 5343 Long Point Park for the wires that are sparking.
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0: First Metro 315.
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0: 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They're canceling the fire assignment. 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
3: Perfect. 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
1: 21-2, you can actually stand down. Marine Patrol is canceling the fire assignment. No need.
0: Roger, dispatch, late calls off, emergency service.

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2: 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Charlie side ops. There's a basement access on the back side. 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
1: Room.
0: Lester's tanker's coming at you, Tommy. Charlie, side to operations.

0: Charlie Charlie 2, Division 2 Ops.
1: Go.
0: I do have access to this door, and it is heavily charged with smoke.
1: Receive.
2: Do you have anybody over by the pool again?
0: I don't believe so. 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

0: Leroy, engine 6-3 to the York water supply.
1: Okay. Am I right where you are right now?
2: Operations Charlie Division.
3: Well, if you can pull back like 60, that'd be great. Go ahead for Charlie Division.
2: I got Mumford and East Avon coming to you with a hotel pack and hooks. You can hook it right up to the blitz fire and you can work off of that.
3: 497 seconds.
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0: 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We're 4 and 6, just babysitting.
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0: Charlie signed operations.
1: Operations.
0: Operations. I got plenty of manpower back here. We can pull some stuff apart, but we're going to have to shut 118 down while we do it.
1: Okay, so you know.
2: 118 to operations. Can I knock this chimney down before we shut it off?
3: Car 4 to command. 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
1: Copy. Dispatcher, car 17.
4: 118.
1: Car 17. Car 17, you're an hour and a half in, Chief.
5: 2324.
1: Copy.
4: Operations of 118, shut the aerial pipe down.
2: Chris, can I knock this chimney down first?
4: Negative, it's fine, just shut it down.
2: I want 7 to 4 to flight half a quarter tank.

0: 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Give everything you have to the 3-inch going around back to the Blitzfire and the white 1.5-inch going to Leroy.
1: Copy, giving everything I have.
2: Well, let's have the water supply. I am empty.
1: Copy.

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0: 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What do you need?
1: Wife is going to bring some drinks up. 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
0: We acknowledge.

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1: I'm Joe.
2: 651.
1: Pink Sam George 7974, LGS 7974, the North Main of Shepherd.
2: North Main of Shepherd.
1: With them now. I don't believe they have a radio. What do you need?
0: Okay, if you could stay with them as Bravo Division and to let them know they can keep working, but I got two crews going in the basement headed towards that way.
1: Risky copy.

0: Operations Command.
1: Command.
0: Got high heat, but no fire in the basement. They're working on ventilating now. We're getting all busy signals out in the backyard, so at some point we're going to have to switch to a direct for operations, but not until they all come out.
1: Copy.
0: This is basement division.

0: operations and staging.
1: Right.
0: You have anybody with packs on ready to go?
1: Yeah, we got two out here.
0: Okay, send them down to the Charlie division with pipe bolts.
1: It'll be on the way in a minute.
0: And whenever Pavilion 7-8 comes up with those air bottles, they can come to the backyard also.

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2: I'm on, Sammy.
3: Jeep, there's a Jeep coming up towards you. It's Megan Churchill. She's got water, Gatorade, and I don't know what else.
2: The Chief just called us and told us that they were coming up, so thank you.
1: You're welcome.
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2: On. Chief, on the Bravo side, 2nd or 3rd Division, you got a little bit of a thicker smoke coming out of it. She's starting to go up in there again, I think.
3: Yeah, we found a good amount of fire in the basement ceiling. The guys are trying to open it up right now. Are you guys able to make your way around the corner of the garage and get down that staircase off the garage?
2: Yeah, I can see if I can get a couple guys over here.
3: Sounds good. Just let me know if you guys are able to get down that staircase.
2: Receive.

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0: If you can search the area of 29 Main Street, the quick fill. Had a complaint of a possibly intoxicated female that left in a white Honda, possibly went southbound on Main Street. Did give a good play of King Young Tom 9807, KYT 9807.
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0: 2044.
3: Northbound at 32 with New Jersey, Boy 17, Nora Union Henry, B17, NUH.
0: Northbound at 32.

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0: 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And just keeping you updated, it looks like there's multiple greenhouses in the basement. We got a lot of void spaces down here working on opening up as we go.
1: Okay.

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1: Okay.

0: First rescue to Geneseo for your second ambulance showing on status in the county for your ALS. 50 East South Street in the village of Geneseo. Could be the noise urgent care for the 74-year-old male, trouble breathing, and history with COPD. Priority 2. So you first rescue to Geneseo for your second ambulance showing out of service. Livingston County for your ALS. 50 East South Street in the village of Geneseo. It's the noise urgent care. 74-year-old male that has trouble breathing with COPD history. Sorry, too.
1: Six three six is on the way.
0: 636 is on the way.

0: This is 2 Danville for your VLS, Reagan County for your ALS unit. You want to respond to West Maple Street and St. John Street in the village of Wayland for the car that rolled over and 2 females that are not awake. Give me fire dispatcher 2 Danville for your BLS rig, Livingston County for your ALS unit. West Maple Street near St. John Street in the village of Wayland for a vehicle rollover into a house. 2 females that are not awake. It's party one.
1: Six 8 8 dinner to the MEC.
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The Village Geneseo, some noise, urgent care for the 74-year-old male with trouble breathing, 22.

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1: 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Fire Ops 1 talking to me. You're going to be going to Fire Ops 1.
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1: 5-2-8-1.
0: Being released by Whalen, they've actually crewed up both of their ambulances for the two patients.
1: 10-4. Can we cancel 6-2-8-8 then?
0: You're going to have to contact them. I'd say continue 6-2-8-8 for the ALS.
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Ready for? So we 562 Livonia for your ambulance is showing in service. 301 Orchard Drive in the town of Livonia, South Turtle Rock Road. 79-year-old male with a hernia. 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

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Operations. 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Okay, I got a pavilion working in the basement with car 7, and Leroy's working on the shed out back. Happy. Yeah.

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1: 651.
0: Party in the area of 50 Hopkins Street for the 911 open line with no answer on call back. In-house does come back to a Jake subject, 50 Hopkins Street.
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0: 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Going to be on Rochester near Darrell's.
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0: 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Dispatch to 710. If you can respond to 94 Street, apartment 24, the Woodside apartment, sending emails for the 72-year-old female who fell with negative injuries, just needs a lift assist. 94 Street, apartment 24.
1: Copies the EMS been requested.
0: That's affirmative. It was through an alarm company.

0: Fire Section 2 Geneseo for your second ambulance showing out of service, Simpson County, for your ALS. Do respond to the noise urgent care, 50 East South Street in the village of Geneseo, for a 43-year-old male that will be coming in, going in and out of consciousness after a dirt bike accident. It's going to be a priority one. Can we fire dispatcher 2 Geneseo for your second ambulance showing out of service, Simpson County, for your ALS, 50 East South Street. You're going to be meeting him at the noise urgent care. 43-year-old male that's breathing, that's going in and out of consciousness after a dirt bike accident. It's priority one.
1: Six-way-eight
2: is on the way. 506 dispatch, I can take that.
0: Copy, 506, how's that? 502, copy.
1: 502 dispatch, you can leave me on it.
0: Thanks.

0: First of two on Monday for your ambulance showing in service. 94th Street, the Woodside Apartments. It's going to be apartment 24 in the Village between West Street and North State Street. For the 72-year-old female that fell looking for a lift assist, it's going to be priority 4. So you find special 2 on Monday for your ambulance showing in service. If you respond to 94th Street, apartment 24 in the Village, Woodside Apartments. 72-year-old female who fell, negative injury, looking for a lift assist. It's priority 4.
1: 6282, we're going to be first responding to the urgent care.
0: Copy, first responding, 6282.

0: 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Do we know what vehicle they're in?
1: 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They should just be arriving.
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0: Five two dispatch, she's kind of slumbering right now.
1: Copy.

0: First, to CHS for your ambulance, Plymouth County for your Litinol, not showing in service, 11 Pineview Heights, the Village of Avalon, South Genesee Street, 42-year-old female with lower stomach pain, 34. First, to CHS for your ambulance, Plymouth County for no ambulance showing in service, 11 Pineview Heights in the Village of Avon, South Genesee Street, 42-year-old female with lower stomach pain, 34.
1: CHS acknowledges it will be BLS 6089 responding from Henrietta.
0: 6089 from Henrietta.

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1: Hey. Master status? 4282 is secure. 4282 is secure. Status? Four two eight two is 10-8.
2: On the way.
1: Crescent Street, Geneseo, second page for your second ambulance showing out of service. 50 East South Street in the Village, Geneseo, for a 43-year-old male that's breathing in and out of consciousness after a motorcycle accident. Party one.
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3: 7-10, this is.
1: 7-10,
3: come. I got her up myself. No injuries or anything. No need for EMS. Cancel on if you can.
1: How are we canceling EMS? This is Travis 2.
3: Go ahead.
1: EMS is 3 out.
3: 10-4.
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0: Chevy Mary Henry Charles 5637, MHC 5637, I'll be southbound at Groveland.
1: Southbound at Groveland.

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0: Copy that. We're going to be heading north shortly.
1: 628.
2: 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I'm sorry.
1: They are going to be heading northbound shortly.

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0: We're going to be headed to Strong. Do you think you could get CHS to meet up with us somewhere?
1: Copy. They are heading southbound on 390. Where do you want to meet them?
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0: Command from Charlie. 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
1: Yes.
0: Okay, if this is yours,

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0: You'll need 405 and 407 to respond to 40 Maury Ave, right in the village, for the 10-year-old daughter is harming herself and hitting her head off the wall and biting. Negative weapons, 40 Maury Ave.
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2: 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Are you all set with all our spare bottles?

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0: You guys got a bottle back here on the ground.
1: Copy.
0: Bye. Yeah, if somebody come back and pick up the fan, please.
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0: 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We can break it all down? Yeah, one minute. We're getting a couple of hot spots.
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1: 10-4. 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
1: Yeah, 1 minute.
2: Dispatcher, to your command.
0: Okay, 1 minute.
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3: Copy. You can stop the timer. We're picking up.
2: 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You guys are picking up.
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First Metric 2, Mount Morris, for an ambulance showing in service. Can you respond to 1 East State Street in the village of Mount Morris between Genesee Street and Mill Street? 55-year-old female having chest pain after hitting a fence with her bike. Priority 4. So First Metric 2, Mount Morris, for your ambulance showing in service. Can you respond to 1 East State Street in the village of Mount Morris between Genesee Street and Mill Street? For the 55-year-old female who hit a fence with her pedal bike, now having chest pain. Priority 4.

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0: water supply to the fill site.
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0: We're going to be headed to Noyce shortly. Can you see if there's any ALS available for a single episode after head trauma and dizziness?
1: 6386.

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0: 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It's Dustin Geiger's sister. 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
1: Okay, thank you.
0: Farewell, Jeff.

Hi, this is Sue, Livingston County, for your ALS. 1 East 8th Street in the Village of Mount Morris. 4382 is on location requesting you for a single four episode. This is very special to Livingston County. 4382 is requesting ALS. 1 East 8th Street in the Village of Mount Morris for a single episode on a 55-year-old female.

0: Por favor.
1: There's an ambulance out at 1 East State Street. It's going to be on the greenway behind Finders Keepers for a 55-year-old female that hit a fence with her pedal bike.
0: Copy. I can roll it.

1101-1017. There's definitely some hot 2x4s are sopping up in that peak of the roof here. We get it from the outside, or we got to go inside? We're going to work on the outside. If we can get a crew up here.

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1: Three, we're out of strong.
2: Out of strong, 632.
0: Michael at 7311 Lake Street in Sparta, between Scottsboro Road and Church Street.
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0: Flawed Victory, necessarily.
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2: Lincoln, Lincoln, Adam, 9627, LLA, 9627, I'll be northbound, just north of 6.
1: Northbound, north of 6.

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1: 315.
0: Yeah, we'll be clear from telephone road, but return to the York's fire, I'll stand by.
1: 10-4.

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0: Chi-Li 4312 can relocate back to the Caledonia Firehall for the fill-in there.
1: And for 4312 is going back to the firehall.
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2: Turn on 1-2, Lieutenant, Hayes. Hayes, are you opening the road up or what?
3: Can we? We haven't heard anything.
2: But you can let him up, as far as us anyway. 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
3: Okay, we'll open this road up and send them to you.
2: That sounds like a good deal.
4: You want this opened up? This is 171 in Linwood.
2: We haven't been told that we can open our end up, so why don't you hold till they give us orders, okay?
5: Tower 19, fire specs, Lester Kyle's clear out of York.
0: Lester Kyle's clear out of York.

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0: 9 Concon Lane sending EMS for the 62-year-old male. Controller, trouble breathing, believes he's having a stroke. 9 Concon Lane.
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0: 10-4.

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1: CHS, fire dispatch. Is there a BLS responding, or are you looking for a full word?
0: 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We're unable to secure out of Wyoming.

0: Okay, it's 13 ALS rig 6059 with Medic 51 providing ALS.
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2: 651. 651.
1: Just advising your EMS is going to be coming from CHS.
2: Got me. What fast is this special?
1: Go ahead.
2: Got to walk up for an assist here. It'll be 4-6 for a minute.
1: 10-4. Come on, Morris, for your second ambulance. Check your status.

first, let's do Mount Morris, second page for your second ambulance showing out of service, 9 Pinecone Lane, the village of Mount Morris. 62-year-old, a male, a trouble breathing, possible stroke, sobriety 2.

0: Juju dispatch.
1: Juju?
0: Harris back in service to the village. 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Thank you.
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0: The chief says you can open the road up, okay?
1: 10-4, clearing the road.
0: Very much.

1-134, wait for the third time. 6 Ellis Lane in the village of Mount Mora. 651 is tied up on an EMS truck currently. It's going to be off of Pinecone Lane for the civil problem, meeting with Olivia. 6 Ellis Lane.

0: fix that one especially. 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
1: That's affirmative.
0: We can hold. I'll take him on clear.
1: 10-4-1-3-8. Okay.

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1: 4-5.
0: I have Trooper Porter from Steuben on the line. Can I send him through?
1: 10-4, personal, please.

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1: 163.
0: It's an Ontario tag, Charles X-ray, Charles King, 321 CXCK 321, I'll be northbound at exit 6 northbound off ramp.
1: Exit 6 northbound off ramp, Ontario.

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1: 17.
0: All equipment is clear of the York assignment on Route 20.
1: All equipment is clear.
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0: Unit via Massachusetts, tag 6 X-ray King Lincoln 34, 6 X KL 34, I'll be northbound north of 6.
1: Northbound north of 6 with Massachusetts.

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0: 7384 Zeker Drive and Mark Dux Memorial Park in the village of Limon, off of Rochester Street. There's a possible outside fire. Caller states there's smoke coming out of the playground by the main entrance. 7384 Zeker Drive, Mark Dux Memorial Park.
1: Yeah, 4 feet room. Okay.

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Use Savon, your fire department, for your pumper and your UTV. Be requested to Mark Tubbs Park in the village of Lima. The smoke that is coming from the playground by the main entrance, near the off one. Be fire dispatcher to Lima for your fire department and your ambulance. 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Going to 7384 Ziegler Drive in the village of Lima to the Mark's Tub Park. The smoke that is coming from the playground by the main entrance, he ran off one.

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0: Caller called back saying she does now see flames and they do keep getting larger.
1: Therefore. Two 301 in route.
0: 2301 is en route, and just be advised, the caller now sees flames.
2: 2-3, dispatch, I'm en route.
0: 2-3's en route.
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0: 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Alex, he's en route from Leicester with a 15 to 20 minute ET and a red Ford F-150. For the 240-30 with him and his father both being involved.
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2: 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I'm on a very small fire. 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

0: dispatched to ADOs. For the 911 investigation on an open line plotting at 2244 Park Road. Looks like it's next to the High Banks area playground. No answer on call back.
1: Where's the Ethan Huddle back?
0: Dispatcher 213.
2: 213.
0: Have a report of a stolen trailer that just occurred in front of 391 Rochester Street in the Village of Avon. The partner's on the phone with John, who is not on scene. He's seeing this on camera. He said a male came up and hooked up to the trailer, and he was driving a black, dark Lincoln. An unknown is where he went, and the male is described as black as well. 391 Rochester Street.
2: Copy. Was there no direction of travel?
0: That's a negative.
2: Copy. 114 dispatcher, you can send them as well.
0: Come on. 213, he's trying to look at his cameras to see if we can find any plates or anything more like that.
2: Copy, I'm just turning down to Rochester Street. I'll head out that way. Dispatch, can we have an ETA of how long?

0: 23 on the first half.
1: 340, and actually it looks like our caller is at 244 River Street in the Village.
2: I'm familiar with the U-Haul business. I'll be heading northbound on the river.
1: So you're heading north on a river?
2: I'm not sure now. It's Monroe County.
1: Tupper, you said you're following a U-Haul?
2: Negative. It was stolen from the U-Haul.
1: Understood. Stolen from the U-Haul, and you're following northbound.

0: 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You can put me on that. I'll check 390.
1: One more for dispatch. He said he was behind him.
2: 213.
3: I am not behind it. I am heading toward 28 Falls, number 6 road.

0: 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I'm 436 near Scipio. I can start over there with the K9 for a track.
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0: 119 copies in route.
2: Line fires out. Line is going back in service.
3: Copy, fires out. Line is going back. Four oh five.
1: Copy. Callers out with the German Shepherd.
4: Maybe one.
3: 811.
4: I located the family on the playground. Next thing about that, I'll be clear.
3: Yep.
1: 151, Spencer, sounds are near.
3: 151.
1: Mary Henry George, 4090, MHG 4090. It's going to be State at Park.
3: State at Park.

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1: In 405, if you can start towards 37 Cottage Street, caller states that his door's kicked in and his dog is missing. In the last 20 minutes, he did just return home. 37 Cottage.
0: Copy. 405, copy. What type of dog was up?

0: 61, sir.
1: Caller's reporting that he possibly did go towards Rush, and he did not see a plate on the Lincoln, and he's working on a plate for the trailer now.
0: Copy. I'm at West Henrietta Road. Rush, Rush, Rush. With negative contact.
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1: 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We're going to be 4 and 6, just awaiting the exterior of the house, still 119, yes sir.
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1: 10-4, 119 is clearing the house right now with his dog.
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1: 119 dispatch, we're 4 and 6. Residence is clear. We're going to start a canine track going out the back of the house. We're going to be going north.
0: Copy, starting a canine track out the back of the house going north.
2: Fire
0: dispatch on.
2: Another 2-4-4, yeah. 6059 and Medic 51 are in service on the noise returning to Henrietta. 6189, 6M15 are arriving at Strong.
0: 10-4, thank you.
1: Four oh five dispatch, you can release the air for the time being.
0: Copy, opening the air, 405. All units can resume normal traffic on the main. Again, all units can resume normal traffic on the main.

0: 118 dispatch to the car that's just north of me. Hang tight right there. Sounds like it's going to be a female that possibly ran in a north direction from the back side of the house. Yep, stay right there. Perfect.
1: Probably sounds like a female.
2: Well, 158 dispatch, can you put me on with 119 and send 138 to that cop?
1: Yes.
3: Well, 158 dispatch, 10-0 New York.
1: 111.
3: Lincoln King King 7199 LKK 7199 25 at White Horse.
1: 711.

0: This is Hotel Bruce.
1: Hi, copy. I'm in
0: the room. Stand for, thank you.
2: One nineteen. Sounds like it's possibly be a Sarah Incarnato. I guess is what they're saying the name is. We got here, the basement light was on, but we checked the house and nobody's inside.
0: 10-4, possibly a Sarah Incarnato subject and nobody's inside.

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1: 213.
0: Just be advised, I have a check the welfare at 164 Sackett Road when you clear.
1: You're breaking up, dispatch.
0: Just be advised, we have a check the welfare at 164 Sackett Road when you clear.
1: Copy. That can hold over till 215 arrives. We'll be coming in shortly.
0: Yep.
2: 1377.
0: Allocation.

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1: Can you run that name check for any trucks registered to her? Check for an address as well, please.
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1: Denver.

0: Home 3 to the units in Danville. 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
1: /118 to /138. That's a negative. We just got additional info from the neighbor that something like he watched her run down the street. It's about Cottage and Perrine jet a truck and left. Sounds like a silver truck, so you could ATL that. So that's where we are right now with the K-9.
0: 10-4. Dispatch, copy.
2: /118 to /138. I believe she lives towards Wayland, if you want to check that way.
0: Copy.
1: 118 dispatch. Can you see if you can run that name and just give Wayland PD a heads up since it's still somewhat fresh?
0: Never.

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0: 113 North Main Street, apartment B. It should be the apartment in the back of the turquoise house. For the check, the welfare on a 9-month-old Corinthian Fletcher, who was supposed to be on visitation with his father until 6 p.m., and his mother never got him back. 113 North Main Street, apartment B.

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0: Mothers. Do we have a possible fleet for that silver truck, Cora? Because I don't.
1: That's a negative. All that's registered to her is a white Pontiac.
0: 10-4, I found a female sitting in a silver truck up by Gibson Street. I'm going to stop out with it.
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0: 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Dispatch 166.
1: 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Where is he at?
0: 244 River Street in the village.
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0: Can you cops here at the Canisius Center, please?
1: Yes.
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1: Yes, sir. That's 2-6-5-1, your status, 6-5-1.
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0: 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One five one, priority one.
1: 151, 전화하세요.
0: 5494 Eastlake Road in Canisius, between Cedarwood Lane and McMillan Lane, for the report of a grill on the back deck that is on fire. 5494 Eastlake Road, Canisius.
1: 54.

0: 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It's going to be on Ops 1. So Fire Special 2, Canisius for your fire department, Livonia for your ambulance, any medic sending for tech, contact the fire dispatcher, Lewiston County, you can start for the mutual aid for ALS, 5494 East Lake Road, town of Canisius, between Cedarwood Lane and McMillan Lane, for the grill that is on fire on the back deck. It's going to be an off one.
1: Six two six six from Athens.
2: What? You can head back to 6 Ellis Lane in the village of Montmorris to meet with Olivia. They're ready to make that report. The homeowner is back home, 6 Ellis Lane.
3: Yeah, probably right.
1: Junior 60 for dispatcher.
0: Junior 60.
1: Who's carrying for ALS?
0: Copy, 6 June 66.
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1: Right on.
0: Cancel fire and patrol. We'll take the report here.
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3: T-92
1: for
3: dispatch. T-92. Did they want us to respond or go back to service?
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4: What?
1: Are you okay if I cancel EMS?
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5: Spacious Base, technologies recall, standing by in quarters.
1: Standing by in quarters, Spacious Base. Dispatch 2982.
3: Go ahead.
1: EMS can stand down.
3: 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Second service.
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0: Irvanity, Henry, Adam, Henry, Adam, William, Adam, George, Edward, H-A-H-A-W-A-G-E. Dispatch, help me out with Andrew.
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0: 15650.
1: 156.
0: South 16600, the black, possibly Infinity at the county line. Where's your most from?
1: Yeah.
2: Five, six, real quick.
1: Go ahead.

0: 156.
1: Based on the data from the planner's gate, please.
0: Five six is going to come back to a black infinity that is valid, and also RO Vincent is also valid. Class D David, negative 29.
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0: 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Everything's fine here. I'll call the complainant back if you want to leave the job open.
1: 10-4.
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0: Everything is out with the use of fire extinguisher. So you should be clear to go.

0: them for the trooper by request. Tina Java Monroe. Clara Barnes Street, it's going to be the Lutheran's Inn, room 102 in the village of Danville, in between Clara Barnes Street to Interstate 390 and Red Jacket Street. Caller states that code enforcement is shutting down Logan's Inn. There's a 50-year-old female named Laura who's refusing to leave at this time, possibly has mental health issues. 106 Clara Barnes Street. 158.
1: 158, I got you.

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0: Be advised, we're sending EMS to 1 Columbus Ave, the Bellamy Apartments, apartment 101, for the 51-year-old female who was seizing and has a brain tumor. They're going to be out back at the apartment at a picnic table, 1 Columbus Ave, apartment 101. Make sure you have a brain tumor. They're out back of the apartment at a picnic table. It's party 2. Be advised, Spectre 2 Mount Morris for your ambulance. Lemons County for your ALS. 1 Columbus Ave, apartment 101 in the village of Mount Morris. To Bellamy Apartments, they're going to be outside of the apartment by a picnic table. 51-year-old female with a seizure and has a brain tumor. It's party 2.
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0: 66 from Hanson's.

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1: 1848.
0: It's going to be the 911 investigation. Terry answered on the callback at 5243 East Avon Road. It's going to be the community IRA stating that somebody took his $20 and he would like to make a report on that. 5243 Avon, East Avon Road. 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
0: If you can search the intersection of Lake Ave / Dublin Street, possibly walking northbound on 15A for the 31-year-old male who does seem to be intoxicated. He's wearing an orange shirt. His mom dropped him off on the side of the road for being belligerent. Northbound on 15A.
1: Stand 4. Is the mother the caller?
0: That's affirmative.
1: Got it. Okay.

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0: If you can start towards line magician to 156, knows what he has.
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0: Go ahead.
2: That was for 163.
0: Go ahead, 163.
1: First plate is a motorcycle plate, 869 Charlie Echo 3, 869 CE3.
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0: 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Starting 247132, 247132.